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You are tuned into Star's End. I'm your host for Star's End. My name is Chuck Van Zyl, and I'm here in the studio every Saturday night into Sunday morning from 1 until 6 a.m. Thanks very much for tuning in and for listening throughout this evening and this morning. Well, we have a special broadcast planned for this evening here in Star's End. Every August for the past several years, we have been presenting live-to-air radio concerts from our studio here in Philadelphia. And so this week we are at the first weekend in August and about to set out on a month's worth of live-to-air radio concerts. So check out the schedule for this month on the Star's End website, please. That's at www.starsend.org. Click on update. You'll find some information about the five concerts coming up in August, beginning with this evening with Robert Rich, who is well, the other interesting facet to this whole endeavor is that all of the concerts are originating out in the artist's studio somewhere else in the world. So Robert Rich is not here in Philadelphia. He is at his home studio out in California. And we are looking forward to hearing him play a live-to-air set here on Space Camp in about an hour, here at 2 o'clock here in Philadelphia. Meanwhile, while we're sorting out the technical aspects to this, let's listen to some music, some new releases. Starting off Star's End tonight, James Murray from his new album, Islands Alight. It's out on the Quiet Details label. We'll start off with his track, Albatross.

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This is 88.5 WXPN, HD1 Philadelphia, 88.7 WXPH, HD1 Middletown, 91.9 WXPJ, HD1 Hackettstown, 90.5 WKHS Wharton, and streaming at xpn.org. Member-supported radio from the University of Pennsylvania. My name is Chuck Van Zyl. I'm your host for Star's End. I'll take a moment now to go over the playlist for this opening segment of the broadcast, and all the pieces we have been listening to throughout this opening hour are brand new releases, never before heard on Star's End. And this piece in the background, It's Fading Down, is by Jeff Pierce. It's from a recent album called Infinite Ambient, Hidden Shores, and this is a much longer piece. We're only hearing about 20 minutes of it. But before this, a new release on the Cyclical Dreams label by Almost Random, a mysterious electronic musician. Nobody knows who this person is. The album is called Fragments from the Waning World. And from that, we heard Dreams More at That Dock. Ideation before that, and everybody knows these two. That's Pete Rudzinski and Paul Nagel. This is from a new release called Reawakening, which was recorded at the Awakenings concert series over in the UK on October 12th, 2013. So these guys finally got their live album out, and we heard the piece called Encore, which obviously was the encore from this performance. Tyler Purcell before that, from the album In the Pasture of Obsolete Sons, a recent album out on Mystery Circles. And Tyler is a Philadelphia resident. We heard the track Litho, and the program began with James Murray from an album called Islands Alight. It's out on the Quiet Details label. And from that, we heard the piece Albatross. Well, this edition of Star's End is featuring a live-to-air radio concert with Robert Rich, the first concert of the Space Camp series for 2026. Avid listeners will know that Star's End has been presenting this Space Camp series since back in 2020. And actually, I thought we were only going to be doing it just that one year, but the audience seemed so interested and moved by the performances that we do it every summer now. So this year, being the 50th anniversary year of Star's End, I thought we could do something special, and thanks to my friend Zach Maupin from WXPN Engineering Department, who in the course of our friendship mentioned to me that we could probably do some remote live-to-air concerts from great distances. So that's what we're doing all month long. All of the performances for Space Camp will be from remote from Philadelphia. So Robert Rich is in his studio over in California, getting ready to hold forth for the next 1 hour segment of Star's End. So please, if you want to, you can stream this online. You can find all the information about this broadcast on the Star's End webpage. That's www.starsend.org. Just click on update, you'll find the review, and you'll find the information about this broadcast, including a link to the live stream, which should be going right now at this point. I got the thumbs up. Okay, send the audio. The concert should be beginning now. Thanks, Robert, and thanks to Zach, and also my friend Neil Sipon is here
handling some technical details, and thank you to all of you out there listening. For the next hour, we will be listening to Robert Rich live on Star's End in this remote Space Camp concert.

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0: My name is Chuck Van Zyl. I'm your host for Star's End, taking a moment now to go over the tracks that we have been listening to. Actually, what we've been listening to for this last entire segment is a live-to-air radio concert with Robert Rich as part of the continuing Space Camp series here for Star's End. This series was started about 6 years ago, back in 2020, and has proceeded every year throughout the month of August, live on-the-air concerts. But the concerts were always local musicians or people in the area who could come in and play a live set on the air. This year, throughout the entire month of August, Space Camp will feature live remote performances by musicians from various locations around the world. I hope you'll tune in again next week when we go transatlantic, when we have a live-to-air radio concert with Grant Beasley over in the UK. And we've just now completed a concert with Robert Rich, who is in his studio over in out in California, about 3,000 miles away from here, from where I am in Philadelphia. And I would gently point out that this is a live concert. It's not one of those concerts that's pre-recorded and then run later on. Robert, I assure you, Robert is in his studio over there, out there in California, and he's just turned in a really extraordinary concert. So I'm so grateful to Robert for being part of Star's End, as he has for quite a few years, been a significant artist and contributor to Star's End. So thanks, Robert. We were able to send this live concert out as a webcast, as a live stream. So to those of you who are watching on YouTube, I will get back to programming here on Star's End. We'll start off this hour with music by Carlos Dengler from his new album called Ricochet 2022-2024. That's coming up in the background. But I'll be going over to the live stream to speak with Robert, just thank him. So the people listening and watching on the stream will be able to take this in. So thank you to Zach Maupin and Neil Sipon, who have come in to stay up late with me here in the studio and make sure that this event went really well. This is the first time we've ever tried anything like this, and I'm very grateful for their help and oversight and all the work that went into this. So don't forget, next week we're doing it again with Grant Beasley. It'll be at 3 a.m. instead of 2 a.m. here in Philadelphia, because Grant is over in the UK, and he'll be starting his concert at 8 a.m. over there. Anyway, thanks for listening, and thanks for all your support with this new adventure here on Star's End and the Space Camp series. Let's listen now to that new track by Carlos Dengler, or actually just a new album from him.

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Tonight's featured CD at midnight is Return to the Dreamtime, released on Time Room Editions. 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

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In 2026, Galactic Travels celebrates 29 years on the air as WDIY celebrates 31. Good morning. My name is Bill Fox, and I bring you hour-long soundscapes of electronic, ambient, and space music every Thursday from 11 p.m. after jazz until 1 in the morning when we join overnight delivery service. The show started off with Will Bolton, new music from Huapo, released on Driftworks and Audio Bulb Records. This is the third in the Sight series. What you heard was Huapo 3. Huapo is a coastal fishing village in South Korea. You then heard four tracks from Blue Tech off an album called Petite Constellations, released on Din Records. You heard A Study in Vapors, Accretion Disc Etude, Hyperborealis, and Nebulous Cosmid. You then heard from Philip Blackburn from the album Ordo, which is a 2-CD set. From disc one, you heard The Sound of a Going in the Tops of the Mulberry Tree. This album was released on Neuma Records. Jeffrey Erickson Allen is Chronotope Project, hailing from Oregon. From the album Kaleidoscope, released on Spotted Peccary Music, you heard Dance of the Raven Man. Since then, you've been hearing tonight's featured CD at midnight, Return to the Dreamtime, disc number 2, by this month's special focus, Steve Roach, released on his Time Room Editions label. You heard Magnificent Gallery and, in the background, A Circular Ceremony. Please stay tuned for nearly 1 o'clock when I will announce next week's featured CD at midnight. In the meantime, please enjoy Return to the Dreamtime on Time Room Editions by this month's special focus, Steve Roach, right here on Galactic Travels on WDIY.

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In 2026, Galactic Travels celebrates 29 years on the air as WDIY celebrates 31. Tonight's featured CD at midnight was Return to the Dreamtime, disc number 2 of a 2-CD set. This was recorded live February 10th, 2018 at the Galactic Center in Tucson, Arizona. This was the first time since the early 90s that this music was presented, which is a reprise of Dreamtime Return, but a live version. This was broadcast live on Soma FM. The tracks you heard include Magnificent Gallery, A Circular Ceremony, Looking for Safety, Towards the Continuum, and After the Return. Thank you for joining me on Galactic Travels. I hope you enjoyed the program and will tune in again next time when the featured CD at midnight will be The Desert Winds of Change, released on Time Room Editions by this month's special focus, Steve Roach. You will also hear new music from Akira Film Script, released on both Driftworks and Audiobulb Records. This will be the fourth in the Sight series. Stay tuned for overnight delivery service coming up in a few moments from now. Until next time, may peace and contentment be yours.

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Ladies and gentlemen, coming at you loud, live, and direct from the darkest depths of your imagination. Welcome to tonight's entertainment.

another could do this thing for me. His eyes are flooded, God, he can't even see. I've hunted this tire.

sie

broadcasting live from public radio station WXPN in Philadelphia. Your radio is tuned into Star's End. I'm your host for Star's End. My name is Chuck Van Zyl. I'm here in the studio every Saturday night into Sunday morning from 1 until 6 a.m. Thanks very much for tuning in and for listening with me throughout this evening and this morning. Well, I've had a really wonderful evening earlier in over at St. Mary's Hamilton Village. I was experienced a really wonderful performance from Otal and Neil Sipon, performing live at the Gatherings Concert Series on September 12th. And so now I managed to get myself back to WXPN in time for Star's End. So along with me is an intrepid group of out of our community and who are pitching in to help Otal get set up for the live-to-air radio concert that is scheduled for 2 a.m., so about an hour from now. Otal will be doing a live-to-air radio concert for Star's End, this on the heels of his performance over at the Gatherings Concert Series. So this performance on the radio, coming up in a little while, will be streamed live over my YouTube channel. So at least we're working on making that happening. I have every confidence in my group that's here. So hopefully you'll check it out and tune in. You can access the Star's End website for details on how to stream and some notes about this evening's program. Like, for instance, coming up during this opening segment, we'll be listening to a new album by Neil Sipon. And this new release, coinciding with his performance at the Gatherings earlier tonight, was recorded live on Star's End a couple of years ago. The album is called Live on Star's End, Back in Time, 2023. So the details are on the Star's End website, but we'll start off the program with Extra World from the new album, In a Solar Wind. And this track is called Interstellar Arc to Terminus, opening up Star's End tonight.

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I'm your host for Star's End. My name is Chuck Van Zyl. I'll take a moment now to list the tracks that we have been listening to during the opening segment of this broadcast, and that

That set concluded with a track from a new album by Ian Boddy, collaborating with Scanner, the artist Robin Rimbaud. And they have a new one out on the DIN label called Juxtapositions. And from that we heard the track A Room of Hammers. And that came out of another new release, this one by Deep Space, the musician Mirko Ruckels. And he has a new one out on the Project Records label. It's called The Atlas Sector. And from that we heard Atlas 8, Emerald Observatory. Andrea Trzecki before that from Connected 3, an anthology on the IUE Records label. And you might recall, Andrea performed a live concert on Star's End a few weeks ago as part of the Space Camp series, but this concert was performed from her studio over near Dresden in Germany, as the live-to-air concerts throughout the month of August here on Star's End were all done remotely. So we heard Andrea's contribution to the Connected 3 sampler anthology. It's her track was called When We Close Our Eyes. And Neil Sipon before that from a new live album. It's called Live on Star's End Back in Time 2023. And boy, there's a story behind that album. Back in 2023, we had, we turned the clocks back an hour. So Star's End was an hour longer, and we brought in six musicians to each play an hour-long set. So Neil was here and played a live-to-air set between 4 and 5 a.m., and the recording is now released as this album, Live on Star's End, Back in Time, 2023. And so Neil was playing live at the Gathering's concert series this weekend, and this album, the release of this album, coincides with Neil's performance at the Gatherings. So you can read my review of Live on Star's End Back in Time 2023 by Neil Sipon on the update page of the Star's End website. That's www.starsend.org. Just click on update, you'll find my review as well as a link to Neil's new website and more information about this release and about tonight's broadcast. So back to the playlist. Before Neil, we heard a track from another anthology. This one is called Gemstones 7. It's recently released on the Cyclical Dreams label. We heard a piece by someone going by the name of X Orbital. The track was called Timeless Dust Becoming Light. And the program began with a new track by Extra World from the album In a Solar Wind. That's out on the Exosphere label. And we heard the track Interstellar Arc to Terminus. And that's the Extra World is the electronic musician Steve Pierce. So thanks to everyone who came out to the Gatherings concert series earlier on Saturday night, September 12th, where Neil Sipon turned in an excellent concert, and also Otal was with us doing an opening set. And so we're fortunate to have Otal here at WXPN. You can hear some of his sounds, some improvisations going on in the background. As I'm doing these identifications and introducing him, this live-to-air concert is being streamed over my YouTube channel. So, along with all the other information on the update page of the Star's End website, you can find some information on how to stream the concert, or just look it up on YouTube. And you can watch this concert being produced and being realized, along with some really excellent visuals produced by Samara Talkin. Mapped video projections are happening in the performance studio, along with
this live-to-air concert. So I'm happy to present to you now for the next hour, Otal, live on Stars End, the broadcast of September 13th, 2026.

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I'm your host for Star's End. My name is Chuck Van Zyl, and throughout the last segment, for about 1 hour, we heard a live-to-air radio concert from Oates Hall. That's the electronic musician from Iceland. His name is Oscar Arngrensson, and he is in the Philadelphia area to perform a concert for the Gatherings concert series, which took place earlier, a few hours ago, over at St. Mary's Hamilton Village on the evening of September 12th, 2026. And through some great effort, we packed up all the gear out of St. Mary's and moved everything over here to WXPN so that we could provide you with this really substantial live-to-air radio concert. So thanks, Oscar. And I have quite an extensive list of people to thank tonight. I'll put it on the website or in my social media posts, so I can make sure I get everybody's name right. One thing I will mention right now is that we were trying very hard to provide you with a live stream of this performance, but for reasons unknown, technical reasons that we're still working out, everything was working fine leading up to the actual broadcast, but as is the case with live radio and all these other factors that come into play when we're doing a live concert over the air, we had some technical difficulties with the live stream, so it'll remain there. At some point we'll probably be able to create another video using the camcorders from this room, but we'll stay tuned for that. So thanks, Oscar, and thanks to everyone who helped out with tonight's live to air radio concert. So as we fade down the music of Oates Hall, we move into some pretty spacey sounds. Coming up in this set, we'll hear a long track by Brendan Pollard from his 2007 album called Flux Echoes. But we'll start off this set with a really pretty far out track by Lightwave. This is from their Bandcamp page. It's an album called Climactic Changes, and it's a live recording from back in March of 2005.

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I'm your host for Star's End. My name is Chuck Van Zyl. Closing out that last set, we heard a classic by Harold Budd and Brian Eno from their album The Pearl, out on the Editions EG label back in August of 1984. And we heard the track Their Memories, which came out of two much longer tracks. We heard a piece called Radio.

Ambient Transmission by Brendan Pollard from his album Flux Echoes, which came out in July of 2007. And that long track that opened up that set was by Lightwave from an album called Climactic Changes. We heard the piece Chill In. Please see a playlist for this broadcast of Stars End. From an album called Climactic Changes, we heard the piece Chill In. Please see a playlist for this broadcast of Stars End on the website. 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That's the date of this broadcast. So I'm still packing up, or we are still packing up after the live-to-air concert earlier in the program, so I have found these two longer tracks for you to enjoy, starting off this set with a piece by Abul Magard from the album Quiet Places, live at Nürburg Festival. This is a release on the Soft Echoes label, and we'll hear an excerpt.

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I'm your host for Star's End. My name is Chuck Van Zyl, and during that last segment, we heard two tracks over the course of the entire hour. The track that just concluded was from a release called Disruptions, Gem-like by E. Clark Cornell. That's a self-released piece of music. And before that, we heard a track by Abul Magard from Quiet Places, live at Norberg Festival, a recent release on the Soft Echoes label. We heard an excerpt from that album. Coming up during this set, we'll hear a track by Mary Lattimore from an anthology called Across the Horizon, Volume 2, Drop 6. As well as a new release by Tapes and Topographies. That's a music project by Todd Gartreau. And the new release is called Three Thirds, out on his Simulacra Records label. And we'll also hear a track by Subtractive LAD, the music project by Stephen Hummel, very prolific in this later half of 2026. As a new release, but putting out a new album or an EP just about once a month. This latest one is called The River. But the set of Star's End starts off with Syndromeda, and that's the Belgian electronic musician Danny Butz has released an album just the other day. It's called The World in Motion, and from that we're listening to Movement 3 here on Star's End.

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Tonight's featured CD at midnight is Return to the Dreamtime, released on Time Room Editions. 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

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In 2026, Galactic Travels celebrates 29 years on the air as WDIY celebrates 31. Good morning. My name is Bill Fox, and I bring you hour-long soundscapes of electronic, ambient, and space music every Thursday from 11 p.m. after jazz until 1 in the morning when we join overnight delivery service. The show started off with Will Bolton, new music from Huapo, released on Driftworks and Audio Bulb Records. This is the third in the Sight series. What you heard was Huapo 3. Huapo is a coastal fishing village in South Korea. You then heard four tracks from Blue Tech, off an album called Petite Constellations, released on Din Records. You heard A Study in Vapors, Accretion Disc Etude, Hyperborealis, and Nebulous Cosmid. You then heard from Philip Blackburn from the album Ordo, which is a 2-CD set. From Disc 1, you heard The Sound of a Going in the Tops of the Mulberry Tree. This album was released on Neuma Records. Jeffrey Erickson Allen is Chronotope Project, hailing from Oregon. From the album Kaleidoscope, released on Spotted Peccary Music, you heard Dance of the Raven Man. Since then, you've been hearing tonight's featured CD at midnight, Return to the Dreamtime, disc number 2, by this month's special focus, Steve Roach, released on his Time Room Editions label. You heard Magnificent Gallery and, in the background, A Circular Ceremony. 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

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In 2026, Galactic Travels celebrates 29 years on the air as WDIY celebrates 31. Tonight's featured CD at midnight was Return to the Dreamtime, disc number 2 of a 2-CD set. This was recorded live February 10th, 2018 at the Galactic Center in Tucson, Arizona. This was the first time since the early 90s that this music was presented, which is a reprise of Dreamtime Return, but a live version. This was broadcast live on Soma FM. The tracks you heard include Magnificent Gallery, A Circular Ceremony, Looking for Safety, Towards the Continuum, and After the Return. Thank you for joining me on Galactic Travels. I hope you enjoyed the program, and we'll tune in again next time when the featured CD at midnight will be The Desert Winds of Change, released on Time Room Editions by this month's special focus, Steve Roach. You will also hear new music from Akira Film Script, released on both Driftworks and Audiobulb Records. This will be the fourth in the Sight series. Stay tuned for overnight delivery service coming up in a few moments from now. Until next time, may peace and contentment be yours.

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everybody. Thanks for taking the time for Sunday with me, Stefan. So, the week after the final and magnificent electronic circus, we are back on some modern electronic music. And we start with a reminder on the 2026 album Urban Skies by Kebo from Finland. Not losing much time to get into sounds, as from its 15 tracks I picked the song Future Friday.